0: see, when you go blues boxing in the early 80s, we don't wear that. I like to wear when someone have a little, something have a little party. You know, but they just start playing with them, all that sort of stuff.
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0: 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And it's not the money.

0: 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Girl, we are. Indubitably, we are.
1: Hier ist Ella.

At this time, ladies and gentlemen, for those of you who come in late, we are now having a little cooking session right here on the scene, putting the pot on in here. And we'd like for you to join in with us and have a ball. 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

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I admire any guy who knows his stuff. Sure, we blew a couple ventures with the counterfeit debentures. But you win a few, you lose a few, like Bernie says. You keep on hanging tough.

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I gotta keep acknowledging myself, check in on how I'm doing. I gotta keep loving on me.